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0: 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Moose weather.
3: In North Grenville, the risk of thunderstorms continues this evening. Showers overnight, a low of 18. A mix of sun and cloud expected for Friday, the high 27. Humidex will make it feel like 33. And sunny on Saturday, the high 26.
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4: Moose weather.
5: In North Grenville, the risk of thunderstorms continues this evening. Showers overnight, a low of 18. A mix of sun and cloud expected for Friday, the high 27. Humidex will make it feel like 33. And sunny on Saturday, the high 26.
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1: 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The Moose. Moose
2: weather. In North Grenville, the risk of thunderstorms continues this evening. Showers overnight, a low of 18. A mix of sun and cloud expected for Friday, the high 27. Humidex will make it feel like 33. And sunny on Saturday, the high 26.
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4: Moose weather.
5: In North Grenville, the risk of thunderstorms continues this evening. Showers overnight, a low of 18. A mix of sun and cloud expected for Friday, the high 27. Humidex will make it feel like 33. And sunny on Saturday, the high 26.
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6: In North Grenville, the risk of thunderstorms continues this evening. Showers overnight, a low of 18. A mix of sun and cloud expected for Friday, the high 27. Humidex will make it feel like 33. And sunny on Saturday, the high 26.
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4: Weather. In North Grenville, the risk of thunderstorms continues this evening. Showers overnight, a low of 18. A mix of sun and cloud expected for Friday, the high 27. Humidex will make it feel like 33. And sunny on Saturday, the high 26.
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4: In North Grenville, the risk of thunderstorms continues this evening. Showers overnight, a low of 18. A mix of sun and cloud expected for Friday, the high 27. Humidex will make it feel like 33. And sunny on Saturday, the high 26.
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4: In North Grenville, the risk of thunderstorms continues this evening. Showers overnight, a low of 18. A mix of sun and cloud expected for Friday, the high 27. Humidex will make it feel like 33. And sunny on Saturday, the high 26.
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Mountain Orchard's tip. If you drop an apple, just call it organic redistribution. 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
5: weather. In North Grenville, a mix of sun and cloud today. The high 27. Humidex will make it feel like 33. And sunny for the weekend. Saturday's high 26. The high on Sunday, 28.
6: This is The Moose.

0: In North Grenville, a mix of sun and cloud today, the high 27. Humidex will make it feel like 33 and sunny for the weekend. Saturday's high 26, the high on Sunday 28.
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2: In North Grenville, a mix of sun and cloud today, the high 27, Humidex will make it feel like 33, and sunny for the weekend, Saturday's high 26, the high on Sunday 28.
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1: weather. In North Grenville, a mix of sun and cloud today. The high 27. Humidex will make it feel like 33. And sunny for the weekend. Saturday's high 26. The high on Sunday, 28.
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0: In North Grenville, a mix of sun and cloud today, the high 27. Humidex will make it feel like 33 and sunny for the weekend. Saturday's high 26, the high on Sunday 28.
1: This is The Moose.

0: In North Grenville, a mix of sun and cloud today, the high 27. Humidex will make it feel like 33 and sunny for the weekend. Saturday's high 26, the high on Sunday 28.
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In North Grenville, a mix of sun and cloud today, the high 27. Humidex will make it feel like 33 and sunny for the weekend. Saturday's high 26, the high on Sunday 28.

0: In North Grenville, a mix of sun and cloud today, the high 27. Humidex will make it feel like 33 and sunny for the weekend. Saturday's high 26, the high on Sunday 28.
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4: In North Grenville, a mix of sun and cloud today. The high 27. Humidex will make it feel like 33. And sunny for the weekend. Saturday's high 26. The high on Sunday, 28.
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0: In North Grenville, a mix of sun and cloud today. The high 27. Humidex will make it feel like 33. And sunny for the weekend. Saturday's high 26. The high on Sunday, 28.
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4: In North Grenville, a mix of sun and cloud today, the high 27. Humidex will make it feel like 33 and sunny for the weekend. Saturday's high 26, the high on Sunday 28.
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2: In North Grenville, a mix of sun and cloud today, the high 27. Humidex will make it feel like 33 and sunny for the weekend. Saturday's high 26, the high on Sunday 28.
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1: Good morning. I'm Hussam El Hussein. Royal Canadian Legion branches across Leeds and Grenville are getting full rebates on their liquor sales license fees. Effective June 1st and retroactive to April 1st, the rebate program covers all 14 Legion branches in Leeds and Grenville. MPP for Leeds, Grenville, Thousand Islands and Rideau Lake, Steve Clark, made the announcement on Wednesday in Cardinal. He says the branch is a cornerstone of the community, supporting veterans and bringing people together. Branches renewing a two-year liquor license will receive a rebate of just over $1,000, and those renewing a four-year license will get over $1,300. The province estimates the program will save 400 Legion branches, almost 250,000 over 5 years. From humble roots, the Merrickville Festival of the Arts has blossomed into a multifaceted weekend. Nick Previsic, director with the Merrickville Organization for Culture and the Arts, says the festival started 6 years ago as a visual arts show, but now includes poets, actors, theater, and music. There is a children's music program on Saturday scheduled for 11 a.m., offering kids a chance to learn an instrument and play along with musicians. The afternoon will feature music in the pavilion from Jan Benetham, Jessica Laval, and The Family Name. A special reception and art exhibition will feature 30 local artists. There are also two Theater Night in Merrickville presentations. The Anishinaabeg Nation says the announcement of the Northern Shield Energy Corridor has blindsided First Nations. Richard Coffin has more.
2: Along with saying the pipeline project represents a significant threat to their land, water, and future generations, Grand Council Chief Linda DeBossige calls the situation alarming, saying no meaningful discussions or consultations took place before its public reveal. She says governments have time and again treated First Nations as an afterthought and only engage in discussions after they've asserted their inherent and treaty rights. DeBossige says major infrastructure projects that cross First Nations traditional territory must include meaningful engagement, consent, and respect for all First Nations along the project corridors. In a release announcing the proposed route on Monday, the province said it has initiated its duty to consult with Indigenous partners and communities. I'm Richard Coffin.
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3: Moose weather. In North Grenville, sunny today, the high 27. Humidex will make it feel like 32. Clear this evening with a few clouds overnight, a low of 15. And sunny for the weekend, Saturday's high 26, the high Sunday 28. Now this is the kind of music.

0: Cause I gotta have faith. Ooh, I gotta have faith. Because I gotta have faith. I gotta have faith.
1: Happy Friday and thanks for waking up with Moose Mornings. That was George Michael's Faith on 97.5 Moose FM. Sunny day today, 27 the high. Human X making it feel like 32. It's 18. I'm Peter T, and I'm on holidays next week, and it's shaping up to be a pretty good mix. Couple of days, going to have my nephew, so there's going to be trips, adventures, ice cream, probably answering 700 questions before lunch. Then I've got a couple of days with absolutely nothing planned. No alarm clock, no road trip, no itinerary, just me, the hammock, maybe the pool, and seeing if I can remember what relaxing feels like. And it's funny because we often think a vacation has to involve a hotel or driving for 6 hours before it counts. But surveys show a lot of people say the most relaxing vacations they've ever had were the ones where they barely left home. And the funny part is, I'll probably spend the first hour walking around the yard looking for something to fix, because apparently sitting still is a skill I've never mastered. I'm looking forward to accomplishing absolutely nothing. So today, I ask you, when was the last time you took a few days off and actually stayed home instead of traveling somewhere? 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

0: 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It's 18 with Big Sugars. If I Had My Way on 97.5 Moose FM. Thanks for listening to Moose Mornings. I'm Peter T. And have you ever noticed that doing absolutely nothing can make you feel guilty? You finally get a day off. You sit down with a coffee. 5 minutes later, you're thinking, I should mow the lawn. I should clean the garage. I should organize that junk drawer. Who hired the little productivity manager living inside our heads? Researchers have found that many people associate being busy with being successful, which makes relaxing feel like wasting time. Even though regular downtime has been shown to reduce stress and improve overall well-being, it's almost impossible to just exist. You lie in the hammock, then suddenly remember the eavesdrops. You float in the pool, then start mentally making tomorrow's grocery list. I think that's why naps are so dangerous. You wake up feeling refreshed, then spend the next 20 minutes wondering if you should have been doing something instead. Maybe next week I'll practice a brand new hobby, doing absolutely nothing and not feeling bad about it. That might be the hardest thing I accomplish all vacation. So when was the last time you took a few days off and actually stayed home instead of traveling somewhere? Give me a call, 613-258-0467, or email ptenson at moosefm.com.
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3: In North Grenville, sunny today, the high 27. Humidex will make it feel like 32. Clear this evening with a few clouds overnight, a low of 15. And sunny for the weekend, Saturday's high 26, the high Sunday 28.
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1: Good morning. I'm Usam El Hussein. Royal Canadian Legion branches across Leeds and Grenville are getting full rebates on their liquor sales license fees. Effective June 1st and retroactive to April 1st, the rebate program covers all 14 Legion branches in Leeds and Grenville. MPP for Leeds, Grenville, Thousand Islands and Rideau Lake, Steve Clark, made the announcement on Wednesday in Cardinal. He says the branch is a cornerstone of the community, supporting veterans and bringing people together. Branches renewing a two-year liquor license will receive a rebate of just over $1,000, and those renewing a four-year license will get over $1,300. The province estimates the program will save 400 Legion branches, almost 250,000 over 5 years. From humble roots, the Merrickville Festival of the Arts has blossomed into a multifaceted weekend. Nick Previsic, director with the Merrickville Organization for Culture and the Arts, says the festival started 6 years ago as a visual arts show, but now includes poets, actors, theater, and music. There is a children's music program on Saturday, scheduled for 11 a.m., offering kids a chance to learn an instrument and play along with musicians. The afternoon will feature music in the pavilion from Jan Benetham, Jessica Laval, and The Family Name. A special reception and art exhibition will feature 30 local artists. There are also two Theater Night in Merrickville presentations. The Anishinaabeg Nation says the announcement of the Northern Shield Energy Corridor has blindsided First Nations. Richard Coffin has more.
2: Along with saying the pipeline project represents a significant threat to their land, water, and future generations, Grand Council Chief Linda DeBossige calls the situation alarming, saying no meaningful discussions or consultations took place before its public reveal. She says governments have time and again treated First Nations as an afterthought and only engage in discussions after they've asserted their inherent and treaty rights. DeBossige says major infrastructure projects that cross First Nations traditional territory must include meaningful engagement, consent, and respect for all First Nations along the project corridors. In a release announcing the proposed route on Monday, the province said it has initiated its duty to consult with Indigenous partners and communities. I'm Richard Coffin.
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4: In North Grenville, sunny today, the high 27. Humidex will make it feel like 32. Clear this evening with a few clouds overnight, a low of 15. And sunny for the weekend, Saturday's high 26, the high Sunday 28.
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0: 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Human X making it feel like 32. Right now it's 18. I'm Peter T. And on July 15th, next Wednesday, Tim Hortons Camp Day is back. One of those days where a small purchase can have a real big impact. Now, when you buy a hot or iced coffee on Camp Day, proceeds are going to help support Tim Hortons Foundation Camps, giving young people the opportunity to attend camp and develop skills. And if you think about it for a second, for most of us, grabbing a coffee is part of the daily routine. It's something we do without even thinking about it. We grab a cup on the way to work, maybe while we're running some errands or before heading out on a road trip. But on Camp Day, that coffee becomes something more. It helps create opportunities for kids to build confidence, make new friends, learn teamwork, and experience things they may not otherwise get the chance to experience. And those are lessons that can last a lifetime. And what's great is that helping couldn't be easier. You're already buying a coffee, so why not make that coffee count? Whether you're a one cup a day person or someone who keeps the coffee pot working overtime, every purchase helps contribute to this great cause. So mark it on your calendar, July 15th, Wednesday. Grab your favorite Tim Hortons coffee, encourage a friend or coworker to do the same, and know that your daily caffeine fix is helping send a kid to camp.
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0: Play that funky music while Cherry kicking off your Friday. Sunny day in store for us today, so if you're working out there in that heat, make sure you got some water. 27 the high, 32 is what it's going to feel like with the Humidex. 18 is where we're at right now. 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I'm Peter T. And if you love finding a great book at a great price, you're going to want to mark August 21st through the 23rd on your calendar. Kempville Youth Center bringing back its 22nd annual book fair. It is a 3-day event packed with thousands of books covering just about every genre you can imagine. Whether you're looking for fiction, romance, children's books, cookbooks, or even something for your toddler or teen, there's a good chance you're going to find it, and the prices are tough to beat. Most books are just $3, children's books are only $1, and picture books are 50 cents. Sale's going to run August 21st through the 23rd. Now, if you're doing some summer cleaning and you've got books you'd like to pass along, the Kempville Youth Center is also now accepting donations for the sale. You can drop off books at the Ferguson Forest Outlet Store on County Road 44. They'll accept those donations on Thursday evenings from 4 to 6, and again on Saturday mornings from 9 a.m. until noon. Just keep in mind they're not accepting magazines, dictionaries, or encyclopedias. The annual book fair is a very important fundraiser that helps support programs and services for local youth, and every donation and every book purchase helps make a difference. The Kempville Youth Center's 22nd annual book fair running August 21st through the 23rd.
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0: In North Grenville, sunny today, the high 27. Humidex will make it feel like 32. Clear this evening with a few clouds overnight, a low of 15. And sunny for the weekend, Saturday's high 26, the high Sunday 28.
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1: Good morning. I'm Roussam El Hussein. Royal Canadian Legion branches across Leeds and Grenville are getting full rebates on their liquor sales license fees. Effective June 1st and retroactive to April 1st, the rebate program covers all 14 Legion branches in Leeds and Grenville. MPP for Leeds, Grenville, Thousand Islands and Rideau Lake, Steve Clark, made the announcement on Wednesday in Cardinal. He says the branch is a cornerstone of the community, supporting veterans and bringing people together. Branches renewing a two-year liquor license will receive a rebate of just over $1,000, and those renewing a four-year license will get over $1,300. The province estimates the program will save 400 Legion branches, almost 250,000 over 5 years. From humble roots, the Merrickville Festival of the Arts has blossomed into a multifaceted weekend. Nick Previsich, director with the Merrickville Organization for Culture and the Arts, says the festival started 6 years ago as a visual arts show, but now includes poets, actors, theater, and music. There is a children's music program on Saturday, scheduled for 11 a.m., offering kids a chance to learn an instrument and play along with musicians. The afternoon will feature music in the pavilion from Jan Benetham, Jessica Laval, and The Family Name. A special reception and art exhibition will feature 30 local artists. There are also two Theater Night in Merrickville presentations. The Anishinaabeg Nation says the announcement of the Northern Shield Energy Corridor has blindsided First Nations. Richard Coffin has more.
2: Along with saying the pipeline project represents a significant threat to their land, water, and future generations, Grand Council Chief Linda DeBossigay calls the situation alarming, saying no meaningful discussions or consultations took place before its public reveal. She says governments have time and again treated First Nations as an afterthought and only engage in discussions after they've asserted their inherent and treaty rights. DeBossigay says major infrastructure projects that cross First Nations traditional territory must include meaningful engagement, consent, and respect for all First Nations along the project corridors. In a release announcing the proposed route on Monday, the province said it has initiated its duty to consult with Indigenous partners and communities. I'm Richard Coffin.
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5: In North Grenville, sunny today, the high 27. Humidex will make it feel like 32. Clear this evening with a few clouds overnight, a low of 15. And sunny for the weekend, Saturday's high 26, the high Sunday 28.
0: 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Like a tractor pull at the South Mountain Fair, we're loud, proud, and slightly muddy.

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1: Thanks for listening to Moose Mornings on 97.5 Moose FM. That was NSYNC's It's Gonna Be Me. Sunny day today, 27 the high. Human X gonna make it feel like 32. We're at 19. Hope you're having a wonderful day. I'm Peter T. And one of the things I'm secretly hoping for during my holidays next week is no brilliant plan, because that's usually when one shows up. Researchers studying creativity have found that many people come up with their best ideas while walking, showering, gardening, or simply daydreaming. When your brain isn't focused on solving a problem, it keeps working in the background. So technically, sitting in a hammock might qualify as research. That's what I'm telling my wife if she asks why I've been out there for 2 hours. I'm brainstorming. Some of history's biggest inventions reportedly came during quiet moments rather than busy meetings. Meanwhile, I get my best ideas while mowing the lawn, usually halfway through when I can't write anything down. Then by the time I finish, gone. Vanished forever. Probably the greatest radio bit never written. Sometimes the most productive thing you can do is stop trying to be productive for a little while. Your brain appreciates the break. So I asked this question of you today. When was the last time you took a few days off and actually stayed home instead of traveling somewhere? Give me a call, 613-258-0467, or email ptenson@moosefm.com. 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Here's Bad Apple on Moose FM.

Material Girl, Madonna, kicking off your Friday on Moose Mornings. Sunny day today, the high 27. Human X making it feel like 32. It's 19. Thanks for tuning in. Hope your day is a great one. I'm Peter T, and we hear a lot about FOMO, the fear of missing out. You see pictures online of somebody on a beach, someone else at a concert, somebody camping, somebody kayaking, and suddenly your perfectly good afternoon feels boring. But there's another idea that's becoming more popular. JOMO, the joy of missing out, being completely happy staying exactly where you are. Studies suggest constantly comparing ourselves to what everyone else is doing can actually increase stress and make vacations feel less satisfying. Meanwhile, you're floating in the pool with nowhere to be. That sounds like winning to me. The funny thing is, social media usually shows the highlight reel. It doesn't show the 6-hour traffic jam or the crying kids in the back seat or paying $12 for a bottle of water. Sometimes staying home isn't settling. Sometimes it's choosing

0: 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So when was the last time you took a few days off and actually stayed home instead of traveling? Give me a call, 613-258-0467, or shoot me an email, ptenson@moosefm.com.
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0: In North Grenville, sunny today, the high 27. Humidex will make it feel like 32. Clear this evening with a few clouds overnight, a low of 15. And sunny for the weekend, Saturday's high 26, the high Sunday 28.

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1: Good morning. I'm Hussam El Hussein. Royal Canadian Legion branches across Leeds and Grenville are getting full rebates on their liquor sales license fees. Effective June 1st and retroactive to April 1st, the rebate program covers all 14 Legion branches in Leeds and Grenville. MPP for Leeds, Grenville, Thousand Islands and Rideau Lake, Steve Clark, made the announcement on Wednesday in Cardinal. He says the branch is a cornerstone of the community, supporting veterans and bringing people together. Branches renewing a two-year liquor license will receive a rebate of just over $1,000, and those renewing a four-year license will get over $1,300. The province estimates the program will save 400 Legion branches, almost 250,000 over 5 years. From humble roots, the Merrickville Festival of the Arts has blossomed into a multifaceted weekend. Nick Previsich, director with the Merrickville Organization for Culture and the Arts, says the festival started 6 years ago as a visual arts show, but now includes poets, actors, theater, and music. There is a children's music program on Saturday scheduled for 11 a.m., offering kids a chance to learn an instrument and play along with musicians. The afternoon will feature music in the pavilion from Jan Benetham, Jessica Laval, and The Family Name. A special reception and art exhibition will feature 30 local artists. There are also two Theater Night in Merrickville presentations. The Anishinaabeg Nation says the announcement of the Northern Shield Energy Corridor has blindsided First Nations. Richard Coffin has more.
2: Along with saying the pipeline project represents a significant threat to their land, water, and future generations, Grand Council Chief Linda DeBossigue calls the situation alarming, saying no meaningful discussions or consultations took place before its public reveal. She says governments have time and again treated First Nations as an afterthought and only engage in discussions after they've asserted their inherent and treaty rights. DeBossigue says major infrastructure projects that cross First Nations traditional territory must include meaningful engagement, consent, and respect for all First Nations along the project corridors. In a release announcing the proposed route on Monday, the province said it has initiated its duty to consult with Indigenous partners and communities. I'm Richard Coffin.
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4: In North Grenville, sunny today, the high 27. Humidex will make it feel like 32. Clear this evening with a few clouds overnight, a low of 15. And sunny for the weekend, Saturday's high 26, the high Sunday 28.
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0: Flashdance, what a feeling. Irene Carr on the station playing the biggest variety. Weather-wise, we've got sunshine today, so if you're out there in that heat, make sure you got sunscreen on and your sunglasses handy. 27 the high, 32 is what it's going to feel like with the Humidex. Right now, it's 19. Thanks for tuning in to Moose Mornings. I'm Peter T, and as the Royal Canadian Legion celebrates 100 years of service, we're highlighting Legions, and today, we are spotlighting the Kempville Legion Branch 212. 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

0: Sunny day today, 27 the high. Human X going to make it feel like 32. It's 19 right now with Glass Tigers. I'm Still Searching on Moose Mornings. Hope you're having a great Friday. I'm Peter T, and we are celebrating 100 years of the Royal Canadian Legion in 2026. And each weekday, we are shining a light on local legions. And today, the spotlight is on Fort Wellington, Branch 97 in Prescott. 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
0: Weather. In North Grenville, sunny today, the high 27. Human X will make it feel like 32. Clear this evening with a few clouds overnight, a low of 15, and sunny for the weekend. Saturday's high 26, the high Sunday 28.
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1: Good morning. I'm Hussam El Hussein. Royal Canadian Legion branches across Leeds and Grenville are getting full rebates on their liquor sales license fees. Effective June 1st and retroactive to April 1st, the rebate program covers all 14 Legion branches in Leeds and Grenville. MPP for Leeds, Grenville, Thousand Islands and Rideau Lakes, Steve Clark, made the announcement on Wednesday in Cardinal. He says the branch is a cornerstone of the community, supporting veterans and bringing people together. Branches renewing a two-year liquor license will receive a rebate of just over $1,000, and those renewing a four-year license will get over $1,300. The province estimates the program will save 400 Legion branches, almost 250,000 over 5 years. From humble roots, the Merrickville Festival of the Arts has blossomed into a multifaceted weekend. Nick Previsich, director with the Merrickville Organization for Culture and the Arts, says the festival started 6 years ago as a visual arts show, but now includes poets, actors, theater, and music. There is a children's music program on Saturday, scheduled for 11 a.m., offering kids a chance to learn an instrument and play along with musicians. The afternoon will feature music in the pavilion from Jan Benetham, Jessica Laval, and The Family Name. A special reception and art exhibition will feature 30 local artists. There are also two Theater Night in Merrickville presentations. The Anishinaabeg Nation says the announcement of the Northern Shield Energy Corridor has blindsided First Nations. Richard Coffin has more.
2: Along with saying the pipeline project represents a significant threat to their land, water, and future generations, Grand Council Chief Linda DeBossige calls the situation alarming, saying no meaningful discussions or consultations took place before its public reveal. She says governments have time and again treated First Nations as an afterthought and only engage in discussions after they've asserted their inherent and treaty rights. DeBossige says major infrastructure projects that cross First Nations traditional territory must include meaningful engagement, consent, and respect for all First Nations along the project corridors. In a release announcing the proposed route on Monday, the province said it has initiated its duty to consult with Indigenous partners and communities. I'm Richard Coffin.
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6: In North Grenville, sunny today, the high 27. Humidex will make it feel like 32. Clear this evening with a few clouds overnight, a low of 15. And sunny for the weekend, Saturday's high 26, the high Sunday 28.
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0: Gloria, Laura Branigan on Moose FM. Sunny day in store for us today. 27 the high. Humanex going to make it feel like 32. It's 20. I appreciate you tuning in. It's Moose Mornings. I'm Peter T.
1: You never know.
2: But you do know. You do know.
3: But do you know?
4: But what do you know?
5: You know something?
6: Do you know something?
7: How do you know? What do you know?
8: Do you know?
9: Do you know?
10: Do you know?
11: Do you know?
12: Do you know?
13: Do you know?
14: Do you know?
15: Do you know?
16: Do you know?
17: Do you know?
18: You know. You do know.
0: It's time now for a Friday edition of Do You Know? Let's jump into three fun facts to make you sound smarter than you really are. First off, fewer than 40% of people surveyed say caffeine is an important part of their morning routine. Next, moons can have moons, and they're called moon moons. And finally, flies spend 30% of their time vomiting. There you have it. Now you know. Now, here's Maroon 5 teaming up with Christina Aguilera, Moves Like Jagger on Moves FM.

0: Sinking Like a Sunset, Tom Cochran. Great song to start a Friday. Weather-wise, we've got sunshine today, 27 the high. Humidex going to make it feel like 32. Right now, thermometer says 20. Thanks for making Moose Mornings a part of your day. I'm Peter T. And Boots and Hearts returning to Pearls Creek August 7th through the 9th. And this year's lineup has got some big names. Jonas Brothers, The Chicks, Rascal Flatts, along with plenty of other great artists. And if you have been thinking about going, but you don't got your tickets yet, Moose FM wants to help. We're giving one lucky person the opportunity to win a pair of general admission weekend passes and tent camping for the weekend. 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
3: In North Grenville, sunny today, the high 27. Humidex will make it feel like 32. Clear this evening with a few clouds overnight, a low of 15. And sunny for the weekend, Saturday's high 26, the high Sunday 28.
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5: Good morning. I'm Usam El Hussein. Royal Canadian Legion branches across Leeds and Grenville are getting full rebates on their liquor sales license fees. Effective June 1st and retroactive to April 1st, the rebate program covers all 14 Legion branches in Leeds and Grenville. MPP for Leeds, Grenville, Thousand Islands and Rideau Lake, Steve Clark, made the announcement on Wednesday in Cardinal. He says the branch is a cornerstone of the community, supporting veterans and bringing people together. Branches renewing a two-year liquor license will receive a rebate of just over $1,000, and those renewing a four-year license will get over $1,300. The province estimates the program will save 400 Legion branches, almost 250,000 over 5 years. From humble roots, the Merrickville Festival of the Arts has blossomed into a multifaceted weekend. Nick Previsic, director with the Merrickville Organization for Culture and the Arts, says the festival started 6 years ago as a visual arts show, but now includes poets, actors, theater, and music. There is a children's music program on Saturday, scheduled for 11 a.m., offering kids a chance to learn an instrument and play along with musicians. The afternoon will feature music in the pavilion from Jan Benetham, Jessica Laval, and The Family Name. A special reception and art exhibition will feature 30 local artists. There are also two Theater Night in Merrickville presentations. The Anishinaabeg Nation says the announcement of the Northern Shield Energy Corridor has blindsided First Nations. Richard Coffin has more.
6: Along with saying the pipeline project represents a significant threat to their land, water, and future generations, Grand Council Chief Linda DeBossige calls the situation alarming, saying no meaningful discussions or consultations took place before its public reveal. She says governments have time and again treated First Nations as an afterthought and only engage in discussions after they've asserted their inherent and treaty rights. DeBossige says major infrastructure projects that cross First Nations traditional territory must include meaningful engagement, consent, and respect for all First Nations along the project corridors. In a release announcing the proposed route on Monday, the province said it has initiated its duty to consult with Indigenous partners and communities. I'm Richard Coffin.
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8: In North Grenville, sunny today, the high 27. Humidex will make it feel like 32. Clear this evening with a few clouds overnight, a low of 15. And sunny for the weekend, Saturday's high 26, the high Sunday 28.
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0: Sunny day today, 27 the high. Human X going to make it feel like 32. Right now it's 20 with Aerosmith and Youngblood, My Only Angel. 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Good morning, I'm Peter T, and the Kempville Jaguars U19 women's tackle football season wrapped up its inaugural season, and some of the ladies are joining me today. So ladies, introduce yourself and tell us your thoughts on the first season.
1: I'm Brooke McCarley, my number is 5, and I play linebacker, O-line, and all the special teams. I think we had an amazing season. We definitely grew so much, like just like from like the gym sessions when we just started. It's just been such a growth from that, and even like the mental growth, like of like learning those hard like losses. We still like came together as a team and were able to like stick together and know that like this is our first year. Like we're still making history like with every step of the way.
2: My name is Alyssa Buchanan. I am number 55. I played safety and I was a second quarterback. I think it's a wonderful opportunity to be involved in a sport that is classified as a man's sport. Being women doing a sport that people don't think that you can do is a great thing to be able to tell people that you can do. It's just a wonderful experience, and even if things happen with injuries during the season, if things happen, you still showed up and you get to tell people and brag to people that you're tough enough to do this contact sport as a girl when it's classified as a man's sport.
3: My name is Lillian Knoll. I'm number 84 and I play defensive line and kickoff return. The coaching staff is great. We have Coach Parks as our head coach and Coach Norma as our defensive coach. They just really guide us to where we need to be. Like, I joined halfway through the season, and I would not have progressed as much as I did without them.
0: Now, is their style more laid back and here's what we're doing, or drill sergeant, you gotta do this?
3: It really depends. Like, sometimes, like, if we don't do the right thing, we gotta run our sprints. But when we're doing the thing and we're doing it good, they're definitely very proud of us.
0: It was a great first season, and looking forward to seeing the growth next year. Thank you, ladies. And coming up next, we're going to get Coach Park's thoughts on the team this year.
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0: The Pursuit of Happiness. I'm an adult now on 97.5 Moose FM. Welcome to Friday. Sunny day today, 27 the high. Humidex going to make it feel like 32. 20 is where we're sitting right now. Thanks for listening. It's Moose Mornings. I'm Peter T. And the Kempville Jaguars U19 women's tackle football season wrapped up its inaugural season. And Coach Parks here to give us his thoughts on the season.
1: Oh, the season, it was so extremely rewarding. Our athletes have grown so much. I know we've been in and talked about this several times, but the thought of where they were when we started into the gym to where they are now, the progression has been absolutely phenomenal. Where they've had so many experiences to build on not just their skills as football players, but to build on their skills as community leaders, as leaders within their own group, and just the way they look after and take care of each other. It doesn't matter where we go. The fact that they're representing Kempville and they've been going to Clarington, so into the GTA, and then most recently to Hamilton, getting to play at McMaster. And I think those opportunities have really given our team and our community a chance to shine. So it's really been exciting to see that growth and really be a part of it. For me, it's been an absolute pleasure, and I'm looking forward and excited to see what comes out of it.
0: Now, what are your thoughts on the support from the community over the course of the season?
1: I think it's been wonderful. I think we've had our home games have been well attended. Our mayor has been in attendance, coming to do the honorary coin toss. We've seen all different faces that the people who don't have children playing are still coming out and supporting. People who are showing up to the field to watch football and then being like, oh, these are women, and or these are young women, and it's an exciting experience. And I think we're seeing throughout the community people really embracing this team, and now in turn embracing the program as a whole. So we're seeing, hopefully it's going to turn into more growth for the program, and hopefully we can see that growth expand into other levels and getting more players out.
0: It was a great season and a season of growth for the players, the community, and the league. So looking forward to next season. Thanks, Coach Parks, and thank you to all the young ladies that gave it their all out there this season. Moose FM is very proud to support you.
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0: In North Grenville, sunny today, the high 27. Humidex will make it feel like 32. Clear this evening with a few clouds overnight, a low of 15. And sunny for the weekend, Saturday's high 26, the high Sunday 28.
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1: Good morning. I'm Hussam El Hussein. Royal Canadian Legion branches across Leeds and Grenville are getting full rebates on their liquor sales license fees. Effective June 1st and retroactive to April 1st, the rebate program covers all 14 Legion branches in Leeds and Grenville. MPP for Leeds, Grenville, Thousand Islands and Rideau Lakes, Steve Clark, made the announcement on Wednesday in Cardinal. He says the branch is a cornerstone of the community, supporting veterans and bringing people together. Branches renewing a two-year liquor license will receive a rebate of just over $1,000, and those renewing a four-year license will get over $1,300. The province estimates the program will save 400 Legion branches, almost 250,000 over 5 years. From humble roots, the Merrickville Festival of the Arts has blossomed into a multifaceted weekend. Nick Prevesich, director with the Merrickville Organization for Culture and the Arts, says the festival started 6 years ago as a visual arts show, but now includes poets, actors, theater, and music. There is a children's music program on Saturday, scheduled for 11 a.m., offering kids a chance to learn an instrument and play along with musicians. The afternoon will feature music in the pavilion from Jan Benetham, Jessica Laval, and The Family Name. A special reception and art exhibition will feature 30 local artists. There are also two Theater Night in Merrickville presentations. The Anishinaabeg Nation says the announcement of the Northern Shield Energy Corridor has blindsided First Nations. Richard Coffin has more.
2: Along with saying the pipeline project represents a significant threat to their land, water, and future generations, Grand Council Chief Linda DeBossige calls the situation alarming, saying no meaningful discussions or consultations took place before its public reveal. She says governments have time and again treated First Nations as an afterthought and only engage in discussions after they've asserted their inherent and treaty rights. DeBossige says major infrastructure projects that cross First Nations traditional territory must include meaningful engagement, consent, and respect for all First Nations along the project corridors. In a release announcing the proposed route on Monday, the province said it has initiated its duty to consult with Indigenous partners and communities. I'm Richard Coffin.
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5: Moose weather.
6: In North Grenville, sunny today, the high 27. Humidex will make it feel like 32. Clear this evening with a few clouds overnight, a low of 15. And sunny for the weekend, Saturday's high 26, the high Sunday 28.
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sunny day today, high of 27, feeling like 32 with that Humidex. Right now it's 22 with Blink 182, The Rock Show on 97.5 Moose FM. Thanks for tuning in to Moose Mornings. I'm Peter T. And there is a big difference between being busy and actually feeling rested. You can spend an entire weekend crossing things off your to-do list. The lawn gets cut, the garage gets cleaned, the fence gets painted, and the deck may even get stained. Then Monday morning arrives, and somehow you're more tired than you were on Friday. Health experts point out that physical rest and mental rest aren't always the same thing. You can be busy doing enjoyable activities and still need time where your brain isn't solving problems or making decisions. That's why vacations sometimes need vacation days. We've all been there. You come home needing another long weekend just to recover from your holiday. This time, I'm trying something different. A couple of days with no schedule. If something happens, great. If nothing happens, even better. I have a feeling future Peter is going to appreciate that decision. So, my question for you today is, when's the last time you took a few days off and actually stayed home instead of traveling? Give me a call, 613-258-0467, or email ptenson@moosefm.com. 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

0: Let Her Cry, Hootie and the Blowfish on the station playing the biggest variety, Moose FM. Sunny day in store for us today, 27 the high. Humidex going to make it feel like 32. Right now it's 22. Thanks for letting me keep you company on a Friday. I'm Peter T. And one thing I have learned today is most people don't take a break because they're rested. They take one because they're exhausted. Burnout rarely happens overnight. It builds over weeks or months of saying, I'll slow down after this project, after this weekend, after next month. Then suddenly you're wondering why you're running on fumes. Research shows taking regular breaks and using vacation time can improve mood, reduce stress, and even help people return to work more focused and productive. Yet many people leave vacation days sitting unused every year. It's kind of like buying a swimming pool and then never getting in it. This holiday, I'm giving myself permission to unplug for a couple of days. No schedule, no pressure, just recharge before jumping back into everything, because life isn't only about getting things done. Sometimes it's about slowing down enough to enjoy what you've already built.
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1: Moose weather.
0: In North Grenville, sunny today, the high 27. Humidex will make it feel like 32. Clear this evening with a few clouds overnight, a low of 15. And sunny for the weekend, Saturday's high 26, the high Sunday 28.
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0: Bon Jovi's You Give Love a Bad Name on 97.5 Moose FM. Happy Friday. Sunny day today. 27 the high. Humidex going to make it feel like 32. Right now, it is 22. I appreciate you tuning in to Moose Mornings. Peter T with you. And Moose FM is going to be on location this Saturday for another huge tent summer sale. 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

JT's idea of cardio is chasing geese for a better photo while holding a donut. And for some hot stuff, baby, this evening. 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
1: Great Big C's When I'm Up on the station playing the biggest variety, Moose FM. Sunshine today, 27 the high. Humid X could make it feel more like 32. Right now we're at 22. I'm Peter T. Thanks for hanging out with me. And today we learned fewer than 40% of people say caffeine is an important part of their morning routine. Moons can have moons called moon moons. And flies spend 30% of their time vomiting. We also talked about taking some time next week during my holidays to do just nothing. But before I get to my holiday, I will be on location at Rito Auctions Liquidation tomorrow from 9 to 1, telling you about all the great deals in the big tent. I'm also going to be heading to Prescott today to check out the newly renovated Laura's Independent Grocer. Also, don't forget, Tim Hortons Camp Day is Wednesday, and get your entries in for a chance to win weekend passes and tent camping for Boots and Hearts.
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2: Moose weather.
3: In North Grenville, sunny today, the high 27. Humidex will make it feel like 32. Clear this evening with a few clouds overnight, a low of 15. And sunny for the weekend, Saturday's high 26, the high Sunday 28.
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4: Moose weather.
5: In North Grenville, sunny today and a high of 27. Humidex could make it feel like 32. Clear this evening with a few clouds overnight, a low of 15, and sunny for the weekend. Saturday's high 26, the high on Sunday 28.
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2: Moose weather.
3: In North Grenville, sunny today and a high of 27. Humidex could make it feel like 32. Clear this evening with a few clouds overnight, a low of 15. And sunny for the weekend, Saturday's high 26. The high on Sunday, 28.
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0: In North Grenville, sunny today and a high of 27. Humidex could make it feel like 32. Clear this evening with a few clouds overnight, a low of 15. And sunny for the weekend, Saturday's high 26, the high on Sunday 28.
1: Sure, parenting can be tough, but look at it this way. You now have your own mini landscaping crew to cut the lawn.
2: Summer sizzles on the moose.

How did that song used to go? If you're looking for trouble, you've come to the right place. Well, if you're looking for great music and great stories, you've definitely come to the right place. More great music on the way in just a few minutes. I got to say, I'm watching the gas prices here with everything going on in Iran again, and the Strait of Hormuz, and the ceasefire is ended. What a mess. Gas prices are going up and down, up and down. But remember, I shared this tip a couple of weeks ago. This is from GasBuddy.com, and they say that you should never fill your tank before 6 o'clock in the evening because the gas prices usually dip the lowest in evenings. This whole gas thing has created an entirely new trend at the gas pumps. Next time you're at the pumps, take a look at people that when the gas pump clicks off, they're just standing there looking at the numbers on the gas pump and not doing anything. This whole up and down on gas prices has caused a new behavioral condition that they call pump paralysis, and it's a real thing. So drivers stay parked at the pump an average of 40 seconds longer than they used to just because they're looking at the price and trying to process how much it just costs to fill their tank. Frankly, I just don't even look at the numbers anymore. I pull the trigger, I wait for the click, and I walk away like an action hero leaving an explosion. Dramatic, but believe me, ignorance is bliss.

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1: 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The Moose.

0: Haven't heard that song in a long time. Great tune. And more great tunage on the way here in just a short few minutes. My name is Joel. I'm a little perturbed today because my wife Tracy and I were supposed to go out for a little dinner date last night. And she says, okay, let's go get dressed. I go and get dressed. And here's what I was wearing. Denim shorts and a golf shirt. Pretty standard stuff. And I come out and she says, oh, is that what you're wearing? I said, yeah, why? What's wrong? Well, no. I just, you know, it's okay. It's good. And I said, what's wrong with what I'm wearing? Now I'm self-conscious about it. And she said, well, no. That's like, it's, you know, that shirt has, you know, the collar's kind of wrinkled and it never straightens out. It always curls up on the corners. And so what's the problem with that? It's one of my favorite golf shirts. Maybe that's the point, she says. Time for some new shirts, maybe. Anyway, needless to say, I didn't expect the fashion police to show up at our place last night. You know what I'm saying? Like, you think you're feeling good in your comfy clothing, but then you realize maybe I've had this thing for like 7 to 10 years, and she's probably got a good point. I need an upgrade. Has that ever happened to you, or is it just me?
1: I did date this one guy. He would always wear, even in the wintertime, these really short, like, flutter pants, like you're ready for the flood. And then these, loafer-type shoes in the wintertime when there's snow on the ground.
0: I don't know. Even that, I see young men wearing short pants nowadays, and it's a trend, I guess. But, I mean, back then, what did you say to the guy? Like, flood's over?
1: I would just say, aren't your legs going to get cold? It's wintertime. I would issue him, like, $300 to go buy a new outfit. Like, go buy some outfits, dude.
0: You would issue him $300? What is he, on parole? This is what I mean. Give fashion police an inch and they take a mile.
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5: In North Grenville, sunny today and a high of 27. Humidex could make it feel like 32. Clear this evening with a few clouds overnight, a low of 15, and sunny for the weekend. Saturday's high 26, the high on Sunday 28.

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1: Good afternoon, I'm Hussam El Hussein. Grenville County OPP say there are no signs of a broader threat after a person was located deceased in Augusta Township. Police say they attended a residence on County Road 26 on Wednesday, shortly before 3:30 p.m. Police say preliminary information suggests it's an isolated incident. Augusta Township residents can expect to see an increased police presence as officers continue to investigate. Anyone with information is asked to contact Grenville OPP. It's part of the Downtown Kempville BIA's efforts to enhance the downtown. The back of the Welcome to Kempville sign now has a departure message saying, "Thanks for visiting Downtown Kempville. Come back soon." It also has the contact information for the local BIA listed at the bottom along with flower beds. In addition to the welcome, the front of the sign states, "Shop, dine, and explore." BIA Executive Director Talia Hurljack told My Kempville Now that the BIA worked with local business Classic Graphics on both sides of the sign, which feature the rotary clock. She says it shows Kempville is a magical place to be, and the BIA want to continue with that narrative. OPP will increase enforcement and education next week as part of their annual Operation Safe Driver Week. Police say they'll target improper lane changes, following too closely, speeding, impairment, and other reckless and dangerous driver behaviors from July 12th to the 18th. The campaign enforces road safety for commercial motor vehicles. Police say there were 8,826 collisions investigated in OPP jurisdictions last year involving commercial motor vehicles. 77 of those collisions were fatal, claiming the lives of 95 people. Police say whether a commercial or non-commercial driver, collisions caused by unsafe driving behaviors are preventable, and road safety is a collective responsibility. Royal Canadian Legion branches across Leeds and Grenville are getting full rebates on their liquor sales license fees. Effective June 1st and retroactive to April 1st, the rebate program covers all 14 Legion branches in Leeds and Grenville. MPP for Leeds, Grenville, Thousand Islands, and Rideau Lakes, Steve Clark, made the announcement on Wednesday in Cardinal. He says the branch is a cornerstone of the community, supporting veterans and bringing people together. Branches renewing a two-year liquor license will receive a rebate of just over $1,000, and those renewing a four-year license will get over $1,300. The province estimates the program will save 400 Legion branches almost $250,000 over 5 years. Be the first to know. Sign up to get news alerts to your inbox at mykempvillenow.com.
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7: Moose weather.
8: In North Grenville, sunny today and a high of 27. Humidex could make it feel like 32. Clear this evening with a few clouds overnight, a low of 15, and sunny for the weekend. Saturday's high 26. The high on Sunday, 28.
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Always great music playing on your favorite radio station. It's Joel here. And if you're like me, you love a good mystery. So listen to what happened the other day on the coast of Vancouver Island. So this guy's walking along the sand in Tofino. And he finds out what turns to be one of the oldest messages in a bottle ever discovered. It was in this bright green glass bottle, and it was just kind of poking out through the sand. The crazy part, he hasn't even opened it yet. There's a note inside in an envelope, and it was just resting peacefully there in the glass, so much so that you could read the handwriting verbatim from the outside of the bottle. It was dated September 29th, 1906, and it was written by a 17-year-old kid named Earl Willard. Now, this kid was on board a steamship called the Rainier, and they were traveling from San Francisco up to Washington State. He just scribbled his home address, wrote that they were 76 hours off the coast, and threw it in the water. Think about that for a second. That bottle survived two world wars, the rise of the internet, and a century of brutal Pacific storms just to land on a beach in BC. And it all comes from a bored teenager that had nothing better to do than scribble on paper, put it in the bottle, and toss her in the water. They say the times have changed, but have they?

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5: In North Grenville, sunny today and a high of 27. Humidex could make it feel like 32. Clear this evening with a few clouds overnight, a low of 15, and sunny for the weekend. Saturday's high 26, the high on Sunday 28.
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0: Hey, it's Joel Amaru here. I saw an interesting thread on Reddit the other day talking about the bad boy or bad girl from your high school. Whatever happened to them? Where did they end up in their life? So I thought it would be interesting to find out if you knew a bad boy or a bad girl in high school and whatever happened to them. Hey, welcome to the show.
1: Living in Hawaii, selling hammocks on the beach.
0: Selling hammocks on the beach. Hammocks on the beach. That actually sounds like a pretty sweet gig.
1: I know, right? What the hell?
0: Now, do you know if he cleaned up his life at all?
1: I mean, he's got a baby and a fiance now, so I would say so.
0: Okay, well, that's a fair point. And he's living on the beach in Hawaii.
1: Right?
0: I gotta say, it sounds like sometimes it pays off to be the bad boy.
1: Where did I go wrong?
0: Well, it seems obvious to me that you didn't spend enough time in detention.

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0: All this great music in one single place. We curate the perfect playlist for you. My name is Joel Lamoureux. There was this interesting thread on Reddit I saw about whatever happened to the bad boy or the bad girl from your high school. And so I thought it would be fun to talk about it today. Tell me, what happened to that bad boy or bad girl from your high school?
1: He's in prison.
0: What did he go to prison for?
1: Theft, writing bad checks, and drugs.
0: Okay, sounds like a trifecta. Sounds like he had a pretty good resume to get into prison there.
1: Pretty much.
0: Now, do you have any idea how long he's going to be in jail?
1: From what I hear, he's going to be in there for a long while, because when I talked to his mother, said that he's been misbehaving.
0: Oh, boy. Did she tell you what kind of things he's doing in jail?
1: I guess he was hitting an officer.
0: Ay, ay, ay. Yeah, that'll get you some extra time.
1: Oh, very much so.
0: This guy has no plan, I'm telling you. Or does he? Because let's be honest, right now he doesn't have to work, he gets 3 square meals a day, and he doesn't have to pay taxes.
1: That's probably what it is.
0: I know we're all looking for workarounds to get through today's economy. Maybe that's your next plan. Go to jail so you can have a great life with no worries.

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4: Moose weather.
5: In North Grenville, sunny today and a high of 27. Humidex could make it feel like 32. Clear this evening with a few clouds overnight, a low of 15. And sunny for the weekend, Saturday's high 26, the high on Sunday 28.
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0: Now, allow me to just riff a bit about air conditioning. My name is Joel Lamoureux, and I know you can relate to this. At some point this summer, we're all going to experience some extreme heat. Some people like it moderately chilly in the house. Some people like it freezing. If you have a teenager at home, no doubt they're wearing their winter clothing and cranking the AC down. This also may apply to some women and some men, by the way. The fight to keep the air conditioning at a good temperature for everyone is an impossible task. So if you're one of those people that, like me, enjoy a temperature of about 22 in the house, whereas everyone else wants it cranked back to 16, I may have a solution for you.
1: Attention, Dad. 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Does your wife touch the thermostat more than she touches you? 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
2: What?
1: Plus, for a small upgrade, anyone who tampers with it will get instantly Rickrolled. 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
4: Weather. In North Grenville, sunny today and a high of 27. Humidex could make it feel like 32. Clear this evening with a few clouds overnight, a low of 15, and sunny for the weekend. Saturday's high 26, the high on Sunday 28.
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We're talking Bohemian Rhapsody, We Will Rock You, the entire kit and caboodle, being sold for an eye-watering $1.1 billion. That's what a capital B. Just to give you perspective, remember when they sold Bruce Springsteen sold his library? He sold that one for $500 million. This is more than twice the amount. So if you hear Another One Bites the Dust or We Will Rock You in a commercial for a lawnmower next week, now you know why.

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4: Moose weather.
5: In North Grenville, sunny today and a high of 27. Humidex could make it feel like 32. Clear this evening with a few clouds overnight, a low of 15. And sunny for the weekend, Saturday's high 26, the high on Sunday 28.

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We're the station with the biggest variety. We're Moose FM. Hi, it's Kathy Jennings. Happy Fun Facts Friday. You know, those everyday things we see or use all the time, but never really stop to think about. That's what we're diving into this afternoon. So we're going to be talking about fluffy clouds floating overhead, the surprising story behind French fries, and the tiny but mighty bees that keep so much of our food growing, solar panels, and how they're, you know, quietly turning sunshine into electricity, and a pantry staple that's been around for thousands of years, flour, and even something as simple as the pen sitting on your desk right now. Some of these facts might make you look at everyday life a little differently, and a few of them are the kind you'll be sharing around the dinner table tonight or over the weekend with your friends and family. So stick around. It's another Fun Facts Friday here on The Moose.

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1: Moose weather.
2: In North Grenville, sunny today and a high of 27. Humidex could make it feel like 32. Clear this evening with a few clouds overnight, a low of 15. And sunny for the weekend, Saturday's high 26. The high on Sunday, 28.
3: Sure, parenting can be tough, but look at it this way. 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

So our next fun fact, you have to look up. Hi, it's Kathy with Moose FM. Have you ever laid on the grass and tried to find shapes in the clouds? Maybe you've spotted a dragon, a puppy, or even a pirate ship drifting across the sky. You know, it's something kids do all the time. But let's be honest, adults still catch themselves doing it too. I know I do. What's amazing is that those soft, fluffy clouds aren't nearly as light as they look. A typical fair weather cumulus cloud can actually weigh hundreds of thousands of kilograms. It stays floating because that weight is spread over an enormous area, and tiny water droplets are constantly being held up by rising warm air. Another fun one, clouds don't just come in white. During sunrise and sunset, they can glow orange, pink, red, and even purple because the sun's light has to travel through more of its Earth's atmosphere, scattering the different colors. And while they look peaceful, clouds are constantly changing shape. Every breeze, temperature change, and bit of moisture is reshaping them second by second. So, the next time you're outside, take a minute to look up. Those clouds aren't just decorating the sky. They're giant moving works of nature that are heavier than people could even imagine.

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1: Like, open the fridge and stuff, and there would always be food laid out for us with little pre-wrapped sausages and things.
0: Mm.
1: They have pre-wrapped sausages, but they don't have pre-wrapped bacon.
0: Well, can you blame them?
1: Yeah.

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0: 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We just eat more.
1: And buy really expensive ketchups with it.
0: That's right. All the fanciest Dijon ketchup.

Oh, this next one is definitely going to make you want some for supper. Hi, it's Kathy with Miss FM. Fun Facts Friday, French fries. They become one of the world's favorite comfort foods. So whether you're grabbing some with a burger, dipping them in gravy, or enjoying a big plate of poutine, they're hard to resist. But here's something surprising. They may not actually be French. Many historians believe that fries were first made in Belgium, where villagers fried strips of potatoes when rivers froze and they couldn't catch fish. American soldiers stationed there during World War I reportedly called them French fries because French was commonly spoken in that part of Belgium, and the name stuck. Another fun fact about them, the average potato, it's about 80% water before it's cooked. When it's fried, much of that moisture escapes, creating that crispy outside while leaving the inside nice and fluffy. And get this, the world's longest French fry measures well over 11 feet long. Imagine trying to fit that into the fryer or the ketchup bottle. It's funny how something as simple as a sliced potato has become one of the most recognizable foods around the world. Now I want to poutine.

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4: In North Grenville, sunny today and a high of 27. Humidex could make it feel like 32. Clear this evening with a few clouds overnight, a low of 15, and sunny for the weekend. Saturday's high 26, the high on Sunday 28.
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Biz. Hi, it's Kathy with Moose FM. Fun Facts Friday. This next one is about bees buzzing around your flowers. You know, it's easy to think it's just looking for nectar, but that little insect is actually doing one of the most important jobs on the planet. Bees pollinate about one-third of the food that we eat. So apples, blueberries, cucumbers, pumpkins, and so many other crops that depend on them moving pollen from flower to flower. Here's something pretty incredible. A single honeybee will usually make only about 1/12 of a teaspoon of honey during their entire lifetime. That is it. It takes the work of thousands of bees making millions of flower visits to fill just one jar. Wow, think about that, right? Bees also communicate by dancing. It's called the waggle dance. And it's kind of how they tell each other's bees exactly where to find the flowers, including the direction and the distance. So for such tiny creatures, bees have an enormous impact on our gardens, our farms, and grocery stores. So next time one buzzes by, instead of swapping it away, maybe just give it a little space. It's probably hard at work helping growing tomorrow's lunch.

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5: In North Grenville, sunny today and a high of 27. Humidex could make it feel like 32. Clear this evening with a few clouds overnight, a low of 15, and sunny for the weekend. Saturday's high 26, the high on Sunday 28.
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We're the station with the biggest variety. We're Moose FM. So, you know, it's amazing how often we hear about solar energy these days. This is our next fun fact. You see solar panels on homes and cottages, businesses, even powering road signs in remote areas. The neat part is that solar panels don't actually need scorching hot weather to work. They just need sunlight, not heat. So in fact, solar panels often perform more efficiently on cool, sunny days than they do during extremely hot weather. Another interesting fact is that the sunlight reaching Earth in just 1 hour contains more energy than the entire world uses in a year. Of course, we can't capture all of it, but it really shows just how powerful the sun is. Today's solar panels can last 25 to 30 years or even longer with proper maintenance, quietly producing electricity day after day with very few moving parts. It's pretty remarkable when you think about it, right? Every sunrise brings another opportunity to generate clean electricity, all from something that's been shining on us every single day.

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4: In North Grenville, sunny today and a high of 27. Humidex could make it feel like 32. Clear this evening with a few clouds overnight, a low of 15, and sunny for the weekend. Saturday's high 26, the high on Sunday 28.
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1: Good afternoon. I'm Hussam El Hussein. Grenville County OPP say there are no signs of a broader threat after a person was located deceased in Augusta Township. Police say they attended a residence on County Road 26 on Wednesday, shortly before 3:30 p.m. Police say preliminary information suggests it's an isolated incident. Augusta Township residents can expect to see an increased police presence as officers continue to investigate. Anyone with information is asked to contact Grenville OPP. It's part of the Downtown Kempville BIA's efforts to enhance the downtown. The back of the Welcome to Kempville sign now has a departure message saying, "Thanks for visiting Downtown Kempville. Come back soon." It also has the contact information for the local BIA listed at the bottom along with flower beds. In addition to the welcome, the front of the sign states, "Shop, dine, and explore." BIA Executive Director Talia Hurljack told My Kempville Now that the BIA worked with local business Classic Graphics on both sides of the sign, which feature the rotary clock. She says it shows Kempville is a magical place to be, and the BIA want to continue with that narrative. OPP will increase enforcement and education next week as part of their annual Operation Safe Driver Week. Police say they'll target improper lane changes, following too closely, speeding, impairment, and other reckless and dangerous driver behaviors from July 12th to the 18th. The campaign enforces road safety for commercial motor vehicles. Police say there were 8,826 collisions investigated in OPP jurisdictions last year involving commercial motor vehicles. 77 of those collisions were fatal, claiming the lives of 95 people. Police say whether a commercial or non-commercial driver, collisions caused by unsafe driving behaviors are preventable, and road safety is a collective responsibility. Royal Canadian Legion branches across Leeds and Grenville are getting full rebates on their liquor sales license fees. Effective June 1st and retroactive to April 1st, the rebate program covers all 14 Legion branches in Leeds and Grenville. MPP for Leeds, Grenville, Thousand Islands, and Rideau Lakes, Steve Clark, made the announcement on Wednesday in Cardinal. He says the branch is a cornerstone of the community, supporting veterans and bringing people together. Branches renewing a two-year liquor license will receive a rebate of just over $1,000, and those renewing a four-year license will get over $1,300. The province estimates the program will save 400 Legion branches almost $250,000 over 5 years. Be the first to know. Sign up to get news alerts to your inbox at mykempvillenow.com.
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4: Moose weather.
5: In North Grenville, clear this evening and a few clouds overnight, a low of 15, and sunny for the weekend. Saturday's high 26, the high on Sunday 28.
0: Moose music has no-

This next one's about flour. Hi, it's Kathy with Moose FM. It's Fun Facts Friday. There's a good chance that you have a bag of flour sitting somewhere in your kitchen cupboard. We use it for bread, cookies and cakes, pancakes, oh gosh, so many family recipes. But flour has been feeding people for thousands of years. Archaeologists have found evidence that people were grinding wild grain into flour over 30,000 years ago, long before farming became common. Imagine making bread with nothing but simple stone tools. Another fun fact, not all flour is made from wheat. Today, you can find oat flour, rye flour, rice flour, almond, chickpea, all those types of flours, and many others. Each bring its own flavor and texture to different recipes. And while flour feels soft and harmless, fine flour dust can actually become combustible if enough of it is built up in the air. A reason commercial flour mills take dust control very seriously. It's amazing that one simple ingredient has been bringing people together around the table for thousands of years, whether it's fresh bread, a homemade pie, or grandma's famous cookies.

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We're Moose FM. Hi, it's Kathy Jennings. This next one, think about how many times you've picked up a pen today without giving it a second thought. You know, signing a receipt, jotting down a reminder, or making a grocery list. It just happens. The modern ballpoint pen was invented because fountain pens were messy and they often leaked. The tiny rolling ball at the tip continuously picks up ink and spreads it evenly as you write, making writing cleaner and much more reliable. And here's a fun one. An average ballpoint pen can write around 2 to 3

kilometers before it runs out of ink. That's a lot of grocery lists and sticky notes, right? And believe it or not, astronauts don't rely on regular ballpoint pens in space because gravity affects how many pens work. Special pressurized pens are developed so astronauts can write upside down, underwater, in extreme temperature, and yes, even in space. It's kind of cool to think that one of the simplest tools we use every day has such a clever engineering packed into something that fits in your pocket.

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3: In North Grenville, clear this evening and a few clouds overnight, a low of 15, and sunny for the weekend. Saturday's high 26, the high on Sunday 28.
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1: Good afternoon. I'm Hussam El Hussein. Grenville County OPP say there are no signs of a broader threat after a person was located deceased in Augusta Township. Police say they attended a residence on County Road 26 on Wednesday, shortly before 3:30 p.m. Police say preliminary information suggests it's an isolated incident. Augusta Township residents can expect to see an increased police presence as officers continue to investigate. Anyone with information is asked to contact Grenville OPP. It's part of the Downtown Kempville BIA's efforts to enhance the downtown. The back of the Welcome to Kempville sign now has a departure message saying, "Thanks for visiting Downtown Kempville. Come back soon." It also has the contact information for the local BIA listed at the bottom along with flower beds. In addition to the welcome, the front of the sign states, "Shop, dine, and explore." BIA Executive Director Talia Hurljack told My Kempville Now that the BIA worked with local business Classic Graphics on both sides of the sign, which feature the rotary clock. She says it shows Kempville is a magical place to be, and the BIA want to continue with that narrative. OPP will increase enforcement and education next week as part of their annual Operation Safe Driver Week. Police say they'll target improper lane changes, following too closely, speeding, impairment, and other reckless and dangerous driver behaviors from July 12th to the 18th. The campaign enforces road safety for commercial motor vehicles. Police say there were 8,826 collisions investigated in OPP jurisdictions last year involving commercial motor vehicles. 77 of those collisions were fatal, claiming the lives of 95 people. Police say whether a commercial or non-commercial driver, collisions caused by unsafe driving behaviors are preventable, and road safety is a collective responsibility. Royal Canadian Legion branches across Leeds and Grenville are getting full rebates on their liquor sales license fees. Effective June 1st and retroactive to April 1st, the rebate program covers all 14 Legion branches in Leeds and Grenville. MPP for Leeds, Grenville, Thousand Islands, and Rideau Lakes, Steve Clark, made the announcement on Wednesday in Cardinal. He says the branch is a cornerstone of the community, supporting veterans and bringing people together. Branches renewing a two-year liquor license will receive a rebate of just over $1,000, and those renewing a four-year license will get over $1,300. The province estimates the program will save 400 Legion branches almost $250,000 over 5 years. Be the first to know. Sign up to get news alerts to your inbox at mykempvillenow.com.
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5: Moose Weather. In North Grenville, clear this evening and a few clouds overnight, a low of 15, and sunny for the weekend. Saturday's high 26, the high on Sunday 28.

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1: Unless you need the extra protein. Just saying.
2: The Moose.

We're the station with the biggest variety. We're Moose FM. Hi, it's Kathy Jennings. Well, that's another Fun Facts Friday in the books. Hoping we share, you know, a few things today that made you stop and say, I never knew that. We learned that those fluffy white clouds floating overhead can actually weigh hundreds of thousands of kilograms. That French fries probably owe more of their history to Belgium than France. And that a single honeybee spends its entire life making only about 1/12 of a teaspoon of honey while helping pollinate so much of the food that we enjoy. We also discovered that solar panels don't need hot weather to produce electricity. They just need sunshine. We looked at flour, an ingredient that's been bringing people together around the table for thousands of years. And then we wrapped things up by finding out that the average ballpoint pen can write for a couple of kilometers before it finally runs out of ink. It's always fun taking a closer look at everyday things we often take for granted. You never know what interesting story is hiding behind something as simple as a cloud, a French fry, or even the pen sitting on your desk. So thanks so much for spending your Friday with us, and hoping that you have a great weekend.

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5: Moose weather.
6: In North Grenville, clear this evening and a few clouds overnight, a low of 15, and sunny for the weekend. Saturday's high 26, the high on Sunday 28.
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4: In North Grenville, clear this evening and a few clouds overnight, a low of 15, and sunny for the weekend, Saturday's high 26, the high on Sunday 28.
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0: 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Moose
6: weather. In North Grenville, clear this evening and a few clouds overnight, a low of 15, and sunny for the weekend. Saturday's high 26, the high on Sunday 28.
7: A cold one with a warm breeze.
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4: Weather. In North Grenville, clear this evening and a few clouds overnight, a low of 15, and sunny for the weekend. Saturday's high 26, the high on Sunday 28.
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4: Moose weather.
5: In North Grenville, clear this evening and a few clouds overnight, a low of 15, and sunny for the weekend. Saturday's high 26, the high on Sunday 28.
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5: In North Grenville, clear this evening and a few clouds overnight, a low of 15, and sunny for the weekend. Saturday's high 26, the high on Sunday 28.
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